0: Well, it is a Monday, and it happens to be September 7th. Today is Labor Day, a U.S. federal holiday. It is always observed the first Monday of September, and it's to honor the labor movement, all about campaigning for that eight-hour workday established by Congress in 1894. After the strike, they said, you know what? We need a day off, and I am so glad that we've had it.
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0: Madison, Gene, and you hanging out together. Teaching is such a difficult job if you are a teacher. Man, we salute you. There is a high school teacher going viral after sharing what happened when she handed her 15-year-old students highlighters during a lesson. She told them to mark important information in a reading assignment, but everybody stared at her. They had no idea how to use the highlighters. Some of them struggled with the task. One even used a highlighter to color on the desk. So yeah, sounds funny, but probably very frustrating for her.
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0: All of the best music. 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

Michael Jackson, The Way You Make Me Feel. Oh, this weekend has made me feel tired and bloated. Yeah, one too many barbecued ribs. 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What else did I have? Popcorn, ice cream. 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

0: When it comes to social media, you can find me, Madison, at Madison on Air. And we have a love-hate relationship with social media, don't we? I'm currently in love because social media helped a woman reunite with her late fiancé's ashes. Another train passenger accidentally took her suitcase. The story was shared by Laura, this post, a million times. Okay, 1 million times, trying to locate the passenger who accidentally grabbed her bag. They were nearly identical. Turns out the ashes were returned to her. She was able to scatter them all over the beach. I actually love that.
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0: Rounding out a nice Labor Day weekend and families all across the country dropping their kids off at college. Lots of different kinds of parents you're going to see at move-in day. Some of them are frazzled. Some of them are bougie. The parents who may have hired cleaners and movers, professionals. But I'll tell you what, emotional moms and dads, that's everyone. I think we can all agree. I have a couple more years before that. But just thinking about it, just watching the kids move in this week, oh, brought tears to my eyes.
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0: What an enjoyable day we had together. Madison June is my name. Hope you'll be joining me again tomorrow. Happy Labor Day. Hope you were able to celebrate, get something done, even if it was just a nice nap. 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See ya.
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0: Got a trip to Funky Town. I'm Jay Michaels. Getting back into the swing of things after that long Labor Day weekend. My name is Jay Michaels. Minute Work and Bon Jovi coming up.
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0: Chicago, and my name is Jay Michaels. Well, Tuesday, September the 8th, it is National Star Trek Day. All the Trekkies out there, this day's for you. It's also National Ants on a Log Day. That celery with peanut butter and raisins on it. You ever eat those as a kid?
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0: 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Well, health experts warn that repeatedly watching TikTok videos about medical symptoms can sometimes make people start noticing or worrying about similar sensations in themselves. It's called symptom borrowing. Health experts say the best way to avoid it is to just not watch TikTok videos involving medical stuff.
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0: It's the Commodores. I'm Jay Michaels. Thanks for spending third shift here with me. I love hearing from everybody. Let me know where you're listening at, what you're up to. I'm at J Michaels 123, J-A-Y-M-I-C-H-A-E-L-S 123. 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

0: The compact disc is making a resurgence, kind of like vinyl did a couple of years ago. They say CD sales, you ready for this, up 56% from earlier, from this time last year? 56%. And if you think about it, the 90s were 30 years ago, so to someone under 25, they are kind of an artifact, I guess.
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Thank you so much for dropping in, letting us be part of your morning. We have Aerosmith on the way. We'll hear from Chaka Khan as well. And now here's Billy Joel.

0: They are Aerosmith, and that is Crazy, a song that won a Grammy in 1995 for Best Rock Performance by a Duo or Group with Vocal. That was their third Grammy. They had previously won that same award for Janie's Got a Gun, as well as Living on the Edge. And then they won again in 1999 for the song Pink. Wilson Phillips coming up, and Hang Out for Bruce Springsteen.
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4: Hey, Sherry, Lamar, Max, Nog. It's Jonathan, the organizer. I was listening to y'all talking about the things people keep, like baby teeth and hair. And it made me think about the client that her husband had passed, and we're going through his workroom, and on his workbench, right in front, like just out loud and proud, was a jar. And I picked it up and had these little stones in it. And I said, what is this? Because I ask a lot of questions. It's the stories behind people's stuff is actually kind of fascinating. But she said, oh, those are his kidney stones. I said, I'm sorry, what? His kidney stones? She said, oh, yeah, he kept them. I don't know why. We always thought it was kind of weird, but whatever. And I said, okay. I said, can I throw them away? She goes, yeah, that's fine. So away they went. But so, yeah, I mean, you just, like, people keep weird stuff. And, you know, you do you. And because you're right, it comes up, it's a fascinating story for a person maybe a few years down the road. But hope y'all are doing well.
5: I kind of get it.
0: I totally get it.
5: Those kidney stones are yours. They belong to you.
0: I definitely want to see them. Like if there's something inside your body and they take it outside your body, don't you want to see it?
6: Yeah, and there's pain involved. I mean, it's caused you some discomfort.
0: There's a famous short story by Margaret Atwood where this person had it starts with a T. It's right on the tip of my tongue. They had a twin, a fossilized twin, removed from their body. Because it happens. Oh. You know, remember in the movie My Big Fat Greek Wedding, Andrew Martin had a twin in the neck. Yes. Do you remember? Okay. That's real. That's a thing that actually happens. And the when this woman had this twin removed, she kept the artifact in a jewelry box on a little velvet bed. And it had like teeth and stuff in it. It was horrifying. And I just really enjoyed that story because you know what? That was hers. Max, if we pulled your fossilized unborn twin out of your neck, are you telling me you're not keeping it?
7: I'm keeping that. No, I got it. I'm keeping
0: it. And if anybody criticizes, you say, that ain't creepy. That's my brother. Okay?
5: There you go. And he ain't heavy.
0: He ain't heavy. No, just a couple ounces at the most.
8: Oh, my gosh.
0: Well, okay, so I see a few days off hasn't changed anything around here. We have morons in the news coming up next. We have comedian Willie Mack, and we're kicking off a brand new month here. It's time for your September reset. What is that, and how do you do it? All the details are coming up. It's the Bob and Sherry Show.
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0: Is a great song, yeah. People in the olden days at like a barn raising, you were going to be burning some calories trying to dance to this. This is so fast beat. So yeah, can you think of another month that has such an awesome tune as September? I bet you can.
3: No. I'd have to think about it. I can't imagine March does, because not much.
0: March is grim.
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2: From the KGR newsroom, I'm Jared Cervello. The U.S. Forest Service says it will shut down 23 facilities across the country in an effort to save more than $16 million a year. The agency says the locations were identified as underused during a nationwide review of its more than 16,000 buildings. Employees at the affected facilities will keep their jobs but move to other nearby locations. The U.S. Forest Service says it will continue reviewing other facilities for possible changes. The Great Divide ski area is already preparing for the upcoming ski season, with crews spending the summer maintaining the 1,500-acre mountain. Workers have cleared the trails and repaired the lifts and cleaned up damage from last winter's windstorm. One major project involving the shortening the Good Luck Chairs haul rope, maintenance typically done about once every decade. Mostly sunny and breezy today, a high of 67 degrees. I'm Jared Cervello.
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2: So, you guys, let me give an update on Kevin. We were obviously off last week. So, Kevin started his radiation last week for his prostate cancer. He's doing very well. We were very lucky that he was a candidate for a radiation treatment that is hyper-accelerated. It's called SBRT. And instead of, you know, when people get radiation, they get dozens of treatments. Like they might, I've had friends who've gone 28 times. I have one friend who had 41 radiation treatments.
3: Right.
2: And it's a lot. Wow. It's a lot on your body. Yeah. I mean, it's really something. But Kevin, for a variety of reasons, was a candidate for this accelerated program. He started last week. It's five treatments altogether over alternating days. And each treatment is extremely powerful. That's why you only need five versus, you know, like 35 or 40 or whatever. And he finishes up this week. And then they said that side effects should hit in the next maybe two, three weeks.
3: Mm-hmm.
2: And we don't really know what those will be. But he's doing really, really well. And I wanted to share this because, I mean, literally thousands of people have reached out and are sending love and prayers and you know, it's been overwhelming in the best way. And he's doing pretty well with it. I'll tell you one cool thing that I've geeked out on is long before this began, when he had surgery last month, they put this protective gel barrier inside his body to protect the area around where the cancer is. Because, you know, the radiation gets everything. Just kind of like, you know, if you've ever had someone you love on chemo, you know that they're going to cure you, or they're going to try to cure you, but it's just going to about take you out to get it done. So these are very intense therapies. And so he's, you know, they put this gel in there to protect him. And that's been a whole experience all by itself. Of course, I'm freaking fascinated by it and Googling x-ray images of it and stuff. It's really, the science is so impressive. And he's done really well. The sessions are short, as anyone who's been through there knows. And it's really, it kind of hits you a little bit down the road. So he will wrap up that this week, and then we'll stand by and wait and see what else is happening. But he's doing just fantastically well, and I think that's because he has an army of people holding him up, and thank you for that. Our family has really been so grateful. Yeah. So.
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5: Oh,
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2: It's been the best, and I have been, I've been not really myself, but not just since this. We've been dealing with this for a while. And the, you know, we had a period in the spring where the news looked very, very bad, and it was hard to come to work every day and be like, hey, shiny, happy people. But we got lucky, and a lot of families don't. And we're very grateful for that. 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
7: Weather for Townsend for today, we're looking at partly cloudy skies with a high in the upper 60s, dropping back to the lower 40s overnight tonight. For tomorrow, sunny with a high in the upper 70s. That's weather for Townsend.
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2: From the KGR newsroom, I'm Jared Cirillo. A planned emergency training exercise is scheduled for Wednesday at the Montana State Prison in Deer Lodge. The Department of Corrections, Powell County Sheriff's Office, and Emergency Services will take part in the exercise from 9 in the morning until 12:30 p.m. The exercise will include emergency personnel, vehicles, and radio traffic on prison property. Officials say the training is designed to strengthen emergency response. They're asking the public not to call 911 about the activity. Three juvenile grizzly bears are drawing attention in Lincoln after repeated sightings and some damage to residents' property. One woman says the bears broke into her car for some grain and later killed her 14 chickens. Montana Fish, Wildlife, and Parks has placed traps. They're helping residents secure food and garbage in the area. Your weather forecast calls for a cool high of 67, turning very breezy today. I'm Jared Cirillo.
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1: From the KGR newsroom, I'm Jared Cervello. The U.S. Forest Service says it will shut down 23 facilities across the country in an effort to save more than $16 million a year. The agency says the locations were identified as underused during a nationwide review of its more than 16,000 buildings. Employees at the affected facilities will keep their jobs but move to other nearby locations. The U.S. Forest Service says it will continue reviewing other facilities for possible changes. The Great Divide ski area is already preparing for the upcoming ski season, with crews spending the summer maintaining the 1,500-acre mountain. Workers have cleared the trails and repaired the lifts and cleaned up damage from last winter's windstorm. One major project involving the shortening the Good Luck Chairs haul rope, maintenance typically done about once every decade. Mostly sunny and breezy today, a high of 67 degrees. I'm Jared Cervello.
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3: Hi, Bob and Sherry. This is Deb from Hatboro, PA. I was listening to the podcast from a couple days ago, and my dog's name is Balashi, B-A-L-A-S-H-I. That is named after a beer in Aruba. My cat's name is Raylan. He's named after Timothy Oliphant's character in Justified. Because he walks the same way. He has the hip movement of Timothy Oliphant. That's it, right?
1: Girl, you're so lucky.
4: The hip sway of Timothy Oliphant.
1: You're so... If I had a dog that had any Timothy Oliphant going on, I'd name him Raylan, too.
4: That is a Timothy, great. What kind of dog did she say Raylan was?
1: The cat has the Timothy Oliphant swagger. He is so perfect and delicious, and he's so he's been married to his wife. They've been together forever and ever. I think since they were teenagers. It's insane.
4: Yeah,
1: and he's just one of those actors. Lamar, did you ever see a movie he was in called Go? It's Timothy Oliphant and Katie Holmes and some other actors who I can't remember off the top of my head.
5: About 30 years old?
1: It's very old. Very, very old. It's a 90s movie.
5: Yeah.
1: And you have to go hunting for it. But he plays, Timothy Oliphant plays this diabolical drug dealer who Katie Holmes runs afoul of, and they end up having a thing. It is such a good movie. But for some reason... It was a cult movie in the 90s. Right, Max? It never
5: saw
1: hit.
5: You and I saw it.
1: Yeah, it never broke into a mainstream hit movie. But it's one of those movies Timothy Oliphant fans are all like, oh yeah, have you seen Go? Because it's one of his first movies. And everything that you know about the guy that will go on to play the Seth in Deadwood and Raylan and Justified and Santa Clara Diet, all of that. That Timothy Oliphant was all right there, right on view in one of his first movies. Yeah. Plus, and let me just say, if you're inclined to liken the males, you will want to tear him apart limb from limb and wear him.
4: I'm looking this up. There's a lot of people in this movie
5: that
4: went on to have big careers.
5: Yeah, there are.
1: It's Jay Moore is in it, the comedian Jay Moore. It's terrific. It's the Bob and Sherry Show.
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6: Weather for Townsend. For today, we're looking at partly cloudy skies with a high in the upper 60s, dropping back to the lower 40s overnight tonight. For tomorrow, sunny with a high in the upper 70s. That's weather for Townsend.
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2: From the KGR newsroom, I'm Jared Cirillo. A planned emergency training exercise is scheduled for Wednesday at the Montana State Prison in Deer Lodge. The Department of Corrections, Powell County Sheriff's Office, and Emergency Services will take part in the exercise from 9 in the morning until 12:30 p.m. The exercise will include emergency personnel, vehicles, and radio traffic on prison property. Officials say the training is designed to strengthen emergency response. They're asking the public not to call 911 about the activity. Three juvenile grizzly bears are drawing attention in Lincoln after repeated sightings and some damage to residents' property. One woman says the bears broke into her car for some grain and later killed her 14 chickens. Montana Fish, Wildlife, and Parks has placed traps. They're helping residents secure food and garbage in the area. Your weather forecast calls for a cool high of 67, turning very breezy today. I'm Jared Cirillo.
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5: From the KGR Newsroom, I'm Jared Cirillo. The Great Divide Ski Area is already preparing for the upcoming ski season. With crews spending the summer maintaining the 1,500-acre mountain, workers have already cleared trails. They've been repairing lifts and cleaning up damage from last winter's windstorm. One major project involved shortening the Good Luck Chair's haul rope, maintenance that's typically done once about every decade. Crews will keep working through opening day, preparing the slopes, lifts, and rental equipment. The U.S. Forest Service now in the midst of closing 23 facilities nationwide in an effort to save more than $16 million. The agency says the locations were identified as underused during a nationwide review of more than 16,000 buildings. Workers at the affected facilities will keep their jobs but move to other nearby facilities. I'm Jared Cirillo, KGR News.
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5: KGR Helena weather. Mostly sunny with a high of 67 degrees this afternoon. It's going to turn very breezy, though, and stay breezy overnight into Wednesday. The morning low of 45. Wednesday's high warmer, 76 degrees.

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0: Is a great song, yeah. People in the olden days at like a barn raisin, you were gonna be burning some calories trying to dance to this. This is some fast beat. So yeah, can you think of another month that has such an awesome tune as September? I bet you can.
3: I'd have to think about it. I can't imagine March does, because not much.
0: March is grim.
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1: From the KGR newsroom, I'm Jared Cirillo. A planned emergency training exercise is scheduled for Wednesday at the Montana State Prison in Deer Lodge. The Department of Corrections, Powell County Sheriff's Office, and Emergency Services will take part in the exercise from 9 in the morning until 12:30 p.m. The exercise will include emergency personnel, vehicles, and radio traffic on prison property. Officials say the training is designed to strengthen emergency response. They're asking the public not to call 911 about the activity. Three juvenile grizzly bears are drawing attention in Lincoln after repeated sightings and some damage to residents' property. One woman says the bears broke into her car for some grain and later killed her 14 chickens. Montana Fish, Wildlife, and Parks has placed traps. They're helping residents secure food and garbage in the area. Your weather forecast calls for a cool high of 67, turning very breezy today. I'm Jared Cirillo.
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0: It's Scorpion and no one like you. Stuff in there too from Los Lobos and La Bamba movie. I've only seen like a gazillion billion trillion times. I just love that one. The story of Richie Valens. Hey, in just a couple of minutes, the B-52s in Asia.
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6: KGR Helena weather. Mostly sunny with a high of 67 degrees this afternoon. It's going to turn very breezy, though, and stay breezy overnight into Wednesday. The morning low of 45. Wednesday's high, warmer, 76 degrees.

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0: Survivor and High on You on your Tuesday. Hope you had a great Labor Day weekend. Maybe you have some leftovers too. We had some leftover brisket, man. It was turned out pretty good. This go round, my husband tried this trick where he was brining it, if you will, in sweet tea. It's the second time he's done it, and man, it works out really great. Hey, Journey on the way and more.
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Pat Benatar, hit me with your best shot. I love those stories of her volunteering to work in her kids' school when they were little, working in the school library. 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

0: It's Whitesnake and Is It Love? Stuff in there too from Mr. Big, not to be confused with Carrie Bradshaw's Mr. Big, and to be with you. Hey, Duran Duran in just a minute, and Springsteen on the way.
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5: KGR Helena weather. Mostly sunny with a high of 67 degrees this afternoon. It's going to turn very breezy, though, and stay breezy overnight into Wednesday. The morning low of 45. Wednesday's high warmer, 76 degrees.

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0: Elton John, I guess that's why they call it the blues. I was talking about this Billy Joel documentary that I was watching. At one point, he's going into the studio. I think it's 52nd Street, that album where he ends up using Elton John's band for a little bit. And it didn't work out. He really did not like that comparison that he was like an American Elton John. Hey, Mellencamp coming up in just a minute. And Blue Oyster Cult.
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0: Billy Idol, Money, Money. I had a friend who just saw him in concert earlier this year and said, man, he just is not changed at all. Just the same as ever. Hey, Paula Abdul on the way, Fleetwood Mac 2 and Hall & Oates.
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8: KGR Helena weather. Mostly sunny. It's going to turn very breezy, though. And stay breezy overnight into Wednesday. The morning low of 45. Wednesday's high, warmer, 76 degrees. Hey!

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0: 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I still remember that album cover. Hey, the Bengals in just a couple of minutes, and Starship all on the way next.
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It's you too, and with or without you. I'm Linda. Thanks again for making us a part of your Tuesday. Hope you had a great Labor Day weekend and your new week off to a wonderful start. Here's Bonnie Raitt giving them something to talk about.

0: It's Peter Schilling, Major Tom. He's actually done some other versions of that song. Like he did a version, I guess it was in 2000, and then he did another version in 2003, Major Tom 2003, just kind of keeping up with the adventures of Major Tom. Janet Jackson on the way in Aerosmith.
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2: KGR Helena weather. Mostly sunny. It's going to turn very breezy, though, and stay breezy overnight into Wednesday. The morning low of 45. Wednesday's high, warmer, 76 degrees. Helena.

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0: 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I'm Linda. 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

0: Semisonic in closing time. I'm Ryan Chase. Happy Star Trek Day. 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
5: KGR Helena Weather. Mostly sunny, it's going to turn very breezy though, and stay breezy overnight into Wednesday. The morning low of 45, Wednesday's high warmer, 76 degrees.

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0: Alanis Morissette, Head Over Feet. I'm Ryan Chase. Hey, today's Taking Sides. If you're married, does it bug you if your spouse introduces you as their partner instead of their husband or wife? One guy says absolutely. His wife keeps calling him her partner because she thinks it sounds more equal. Well, he's basically thinking, I earned husband, use the title. They eventually compromised on my husband and partner, but Reddit had better ideas, including current wife, roommate, and my personal favorite, guy I dated in the 90s. So pick a side. Once you're married, are you husband and wife, or is partner perfectly fine?
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chair if I could turn back time. I'm Ryan Chase. Hope you're having a great Tuesday. Back from the long weekend. Coming up, Pat Benatar, Love is a Battlefield. Also, Patrick Swayze, She's Like the Wind. Right now, Rolling Stones.

0: Patrick Swayze, She's Like the Wind. I'm Ryan Chase. Thanks for hanging out with us for your Tuesday back from the long weekend. Now, if you love your body no matter what, it's always felt like a pretty tall order. There's a new approach that basically says you don't have to. It's called body image flexibility. You're allowed to have days where you don't love what you see in the mirror. You just don't let those thoughts ruin the rest of your day. Instead of forcing yourself to celebrate every flaw, you acknowledge it and you move on. The bigger focus is what your body actually lets you do rather than how it looks doing it. Basically, your brain can be a jerk about your appearance sometimes. You just don't have to hand it the car keys.
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6: KGR Helena weather. Mostly sunny. It's going to turn very breezy, though, and stay breezy overnight into Wednesday. The morning low of 45. Wednesday's high, warmer, 76 degrees. Helena!

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1: 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We'll see you there.

0: Rupert Holmes and Escape. I'm Ryan Chase. Thanks for hanging out with us. Hope you're enjoying all the tunes for your Tuesday. There's disagree with your partner about a lot of things, but secretly letting their indoor cat outside is apparently a fantastic way to become single. There's a woman's boyfriend who claimed her cat, Luna, accidentally slipped out, but her Ring camera showed him actually holding the door open and watching the cat leave. She eventually found Luna terrified, hiding under a car 2 hours later. His defense was, cats belong in nature. So she agreed and released the boyfriend back into the wild.
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7: 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The Montana Army National Guard's Aviation Readiness Center will also be hosting a family day and open house that will include helicopter equipment displays and tours. Additional participants include static displays of civilian aircraft and other aviation-related equipment, a bounce house, face painting, and a car show. 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It all happens Saturday, September 12th from 10 to 4 as we celebrate Helena Aviation Day.

Matchbox 20 and Push. I'm Ryan Chase. Thanks for hanging out with us. Coming up, we got John Travolta, Libby Newton-John. You're the one that I want. Also, Europe and the final countdown. Right now, it's Lynyrd Skynyrd.

0: Europe and the final countdown. It's Ryan Chase. Thanks for hanging out with us. If you're worried about AI watching you, apparently your best defense might be dressing like you lost a bet in Hawaii. A German designer created an insanely ugly Hawaiian shirt with patterns specifically designed to confuse some AI surveillance systems. To you, it looks like a tropical fever dream, but certain AI systems reportedly have trouble recognizing that there's even a person wearing it. Of course, while you may become invisible to the robots, every human within 50 feet is absolutely staring at you. So, congratulations, we finally found AI's weakness. Aggressively terrible fashion.
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10: KGR Helena weather. Mostly sunny, it's going to turn very breezy though, and stay breezy overnight into Wednesday. A morning low of 45, Wednesday's high warmer, 76 degrees.
9: Helena.

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0: Phil Collins, You Can't Hurry Love. 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
6: This September 11th marks 25 years since a day America will never forget. 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Car Geeks may be a new name in Helena, but the people behind it have been serving local drivers for years. 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Car Geeks, 1100 Chestnut Street.

Hey, it's Ryan Chase. Thanks for hanging out with us. Hope you're enjoying all the tunes for your Tuesday. Coming up, Bruce Hornsby and Aerosmith. Right now, it's Foreigner, Jukebox Hero.

0: Aerosmith and Sweet Emotion. I'm Ryan Chase. Today, September 8th, is Star Trek Day, as Star Trek premiered on TV today back in 1966. A day for Trekkies everywhere to celebrate and go boldly where no one has gone before. See, I actually went to my very first Star Trek convention when I was 8 years old. And it was funny because my dad had told me beforehand, don't wear your uniform to this. This will be weird. Because I had a little Star Trek uniform my mom had made for Halloween. So I was going to wear it and thought I'd be all cool. My dad's like, don't do that. So I show up and everyone else there is in uniform. Kids, adults, families, everyone. So I was the odd one out because I wasn't wearing my uniform.
1: From the KGR Newsroom, I'm Jared Cirillo. The Great Divide Ski Area is already preparing for the upcoming ski season. With crews spending the summer maintaining the 1,500-acre mountain, workers have already cleared trails. They've been repairing lifts and cleaning up damage from last winter's windstorm. One major project involved shortening the Good Luck Chairs haul rope, maintenance that's typically done once about every decade. Crews will keep working through opening day, preparing the slopes, lifts, and rental equipment. The U.S. Forest Service now in the midst of closing 23 facilities nationwide in an effort to save more than $16 million. The agency says the locations were identified as underused during a nationwide review of more than 16,000 buildings. Workers at the affected facilities will keep their jobs but move to other nearby facilities. I'm Jared Cirillo. KGR News.
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10: KGR weather forecast for Helena. Looks like tonight should be partly cloudy with an overnight low of 47 degrees. Tomorrow, partly cloudy skies, a bit windy at times with a high of 75. And tomorrow night, mostly clear, low 47. Friday should see partly cloudy skies, daytime high of 78. Then Friday night, partly cloudy with an overnight low of 58 degrees.
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0: Journey Separate Ways, Worlds Apart. I'm Ryan Chase. Imagine your boss telling you that starting Monday, you're going to be working 5 extra hours a week for exactly the same paycheck. Well, that's what one German CEO is pushing, arguing workers should go from 35 hours a week back to 40 so they can boost productivity. He'd also like to cut back on sick pay, because apparently the beatings will continue until morale improves. And if your boss ever pitches this idea, suddenly that open to work button on LinkedIn starts looking pretty sexy.
1: From the KGR newsroom, I'm Jared Cirillo. A planned emergency training exercise is scheduled for Wednesday at the Montana State Prison in Deer Lodge. The Department of Corrections, Powell County Sheriff's Office, and Emergency Services will take part in the exercise from 9 in the morning until 12:30 p.m. The exercise will include emergency personnel, vehicles, and radio traffic on prison property. Officials say the training is designed to strengthen emergency response. They're asking the public not to call 911 about the activity. Three juvenile grizzly bears are drawing attention in Lincoln after repeated sightings and some damage to residents' property. One woman says the bears broke into her car for some grain and later killed her 14 chickens. Montana Fish, Wildlife, and Parks has placed traps. They're helping residents secure food and garbage in the area. KGR Helena weather calls for mostly clear skies, still breezy overnight, the morning low of 45, sunshine Wednesday, but turning very breezy again with a high of 76. I'm Jared Cirillo, KGR News.
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0: Don Henley, the boys of summer. It's Ryan Chase. Thanks for hanging out with us. What is something you felt like an absolute baller owning in the 2000s? It's basically worthless now. I had so many of these. People are saying the six-disc CD changer in your car. That was a big one. Absolutely worthless now. A portable CD player or DVD player. A Garmin GPS. A Palm Pilot. Remember those? Basically, half the stuff we once brag about is now handled by the rectangle that's in your pocket.
1: From the KGR Newsroom, I'm Jared Cervello. The U.S. Forest Service says it will shut down 23 facilities across the country in an effort to save more than $16 million a year. The agency says the locations were identified as underused during a nationwide review of its more than 16,000 buildings. Employees at the affected facilities will keep their jobs but move to other nearby locations. The U.S. Forest Service says it will continue reviewing other facilities for possible changes. The Great Divide Ski Area is already preparing for the upcoming ski season, with crews spending the summer maintaining the 1,500-acre mountain. Workers have cleared the trails and repaired the lifts and cleaned up damage from last winter's windstorm. One major project involving the shortening the Good Luck Chairs haul rope, maintenance typically done about once every decade. KGR Helena weather calls for mostly clear skies, still breezy overnight, the morning low of 45, sunshine Wednesday, but turning very breezy again with a high of 76. I'm Jared Cervello, KGR News.
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11: 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As we approach this milestone anniversary, we remember the lives lost, honor the heroes who answered the call, and remember the courage and unity Americans showed in the days that followed. 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

0: Aha and Take On Me. It's Ryan Chase. Costco has apparently decided regular Halloween candy is not ridiculous enough anymore. They are selling a 5.5-pound chocolate Frankenstein head. It is stuffed with more than a pound of gummies, and it comes with a tiny mallet so you can smash his skull open. $55, so definitely not something you're dropping into some bratty trick-or-treater's plastic pumpkin. But for a Halloween party, nothing brings people together quite like beating Frankenstein in the face for candy.
1: From the KGR Newsroom, I'm Jared Cirillo. A planned emergency training exercise is scheduled for Wednesday at the Montana State Prison in Deer Lodge. The Department of Corrections, Powell County Sheriff's Office, and Emergency Services will take part in the exercise from 9 in the morning until 12:30 p.m. The exercise will include emergency personnel, vehicles, and radio traffic on prison property. Officials say the training is designed to strengthen emergency response. They're asking the public not to call 911 about the activity. Three juvenile grizzly bears are drawing attention in Lincoln after repeated sightings and some damage to residents' property. One woman says the bears broke into her car for some grain and later killed her 14 chickens. Montana Fish, Wildlife, and Parks has placed traps. They're helping residents secure food and garbage in the area. KGR Helena weather calls for mostly clear skies, still breezy overnight, the morning low of 45, sunshine Wednesday, but turning very breezy again with a high of 76. I'm Jared Cirillo, KGR News.
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